love you like I love the shit. You're fine. So kind. Got to tell this world that you're mine. That you're my nails and I twiddle my thumb. I'm real on earth, but it sure is fun. Come on, baby. It drives me crazy. It's just great balls of fire.

What is your name? Who dat? Ah, Jane. Me Tarzan, Eugene. Yes, I'm a lawmaker. Is it the first time you come in this place here? Ah, yes? Oh, you are lucky. First time and already meet for Kruse. Congratulations.

Are you alone here or did you come by bus? Yes, I am so terribly spiritual. My father always said to me, son, if you...

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1: Yes, kittles, yes.
0: What are kribbles? Look, Jean, when I go...